0: take it to the flow now, ooh.
1: Hoops, Spurs, boots.
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1: 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Wow.

It's not time to make a change. Just relax, take it easy. You're still young, that's your fault. There's so much you have to know. Find a girl, settle down. 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